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0: 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Snoop Dogg, you know where you at. 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Yes, sir, it's going down. 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

I'm the man from the big B. Hey, won't you come play around my way? Hey, listen to what I gotta say. Don't you know I am the man? Rock show here, the gin Japan. Have people shaking my hand.

0: Canadian Memorial Day weekend. 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Who's kicking it? What up?
1: Francisco Guzman.
0: What's going on with you, big dog? I can tell you're having a great, memorable Memorial Day weekend.
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1: Man, I'm clueless about life. Hey.

What up, world? This is Ludacris, and I appreciate everybody rocking with me on this Memorial Day weekend. Now, whether you at the beach, the barbecue, or riding through the city, move over, Luda got something to say. Make sure y'all vibe with us. 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

0: 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Snoop Dogg, you know where you at. 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

0: 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Snoop Dogg, you know where you at. 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
4: I was standing in line at the grocery store when a little boy looked at me and said, "Mommy, why does that lady have crayon marks on her legs?" 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
10: 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I've been an emergency room nurse in Los Angeles County for 25 years. 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And right now, I'm seeing another disaster coming. Trump's cuts to Los Angeles County's healthcare system are a public health crisis in the making. Medi-Cal, public hospitals, disaster preparedness are all at risk, but we can stop it. Measure ER fights back against these cuts. 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When you vote yes on Measure ER, you're not just voting for health care, you're voting for LA. Vote yes on Measure ER by June 6th.

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0: 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Snoop Dogg, you know where you at. You're locked and loaded, and Power 106 is gonna give it to you. Fire up that grill. 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

0: up from Watts? What's good at Watts? What's popping over there?
1: Ain't nothing going on right now, but there's a whole bunch of barbecues going on.
0: You barbecuing this weekend too?
1: Oh, yes, ma'am.
0: Absolutely. What's on like the barbecue list for you?
1: Oh, let's see. Some barbecue ribs, chicken, hot legs, baked beans, potato salad.
0: Ooh. I'm coming over, Lisa.
1: Okay, be my guest.

0: Memorial Day weekend.
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Coming up next is my homie Seuss to keep the vibes going. I'll catch you back here tomorrow for Memorial Day. Same place, same time.

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0: weekend. Snoop Dogg, you know where you at. You're locked and loaded, and Power 106 is going to give it to you. Fire up that grill. 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Roll down to the beach. Yes, sir, it's going down. 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